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1: Come on!
2: 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And then for some reason he appeared to be thinking things.

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When he was 12 years old, they went up to Jerusalem after the custom of his feast. This is speaking concerning of our Lord and Savior Jesus Christ. 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I saw them even after the feast was over. They were on their way back to their home, supposing him to be.

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1: Junior 31 Lords. 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Maybe that was the problem. They were supposed to kill.
2: You can never escape your fate.
3: Disco duck, strictly hip hop. 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

0: never playing my shit.
1: One, two, one, two.
2: Yo!
1: This out. In the place to be, he is the crush grooving, and I am the body moving. 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

0: Why these motherfucking DJs don't scratch on these rap records no more?
1: Because they can't scratch, man. They get up there on stage, man, act like they gonna scratch. Ain't scratching nothing but they ass.
0: Shit, I guess. Well, what you think I should do then?
1: Just start tearing up shit.
0: Fuck it. Because we got the fresh stuff.
2: Yo.

0: one, you are accused of.
1: Fool! Did you really think Victor Von could be captured so easily?
2: We have a suspect. We have a witness. We have no victim. If you can authorize overtime.

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0: Yeah, what's up? This is the Serial Wax Killer Mix Master Mike, and you're tuned into the Anti-Theft Device.
1: Attention, all sections, Alpha.
2: Well, Debbie thinks this is all about her biological clock. And
3: I stopped screaming long enough to tell you that? Huh?
2: No, the other Debbie. Debbie the teacher?
3: Oh, you mean Black Debbie.
4: Whoa. Why is she Black Debbie?
3: No, not in a bad way. It's just to tell them apart because she's black.

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1: What? I got PhDs in 4 scientific disciplines.
0: Really?
1: Why do you think they call me Dr. Quinn?
0: I just thought that was a nickname. You know, like Dr. Dre.

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listen close so you know how it's supposed to be. 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Cause you always smirking when you say it ain't true. You're an angel in my eyes, though that's no surprise. There's loads of guys that got the same thing in mind. Just know that I'm

0: Samadhi is humble. I have met them all. And I am a personal opinion, a personal experience. Don't expose me there. Humble. They do not know how to spell it.
1: Even their old.
0: They are bumblebees. They are not humble.
1: Roland.
0: Because they cannot.
1: Now come on, be sensible.
0: Say that I am a Khalsa.
1: I'm waiting.
0: They can't. They can't.
1: Roland. Are you alright?
0: You tell them just a little bit. This is their humility because they don't want to deliver. They are thieves. They are liars. They are shameless creatures. They have no faith in their guru and they don't do anything for that. I know these monkey's teeth. I've seen them. Enough is enough. There's no time for it. This is not humility.
1: Roland, are you all right? Now listen, Roland. If you don't answer, I'm going to think that you're ill or hurt. And I'm going to have to bust the door open.

Yo, what's up, Doom? This is Bumpy Knuckles. Just calling to say that I'm proud of the work you've been doing, dog. You know, this whole album and all that you've been working on, my dude. It's like a long time coming, man, for people to get a chance to look into the mind of a villain, you know, like somebody who really has a serious outlook on their craft. You know, it's a lot of clowns out here with, you know, painted faces, and when they take the paint off, it's just clowns with no paint on their face. So please understand, my dude, I'm watching you, man, and I see what you're doing. It's the OG, man, Bumpy Knuckles, straight fox. Alright? My motto for 2009 is fuck everybody. Alright? So when you go on stage and you put your middle finger up to the crowd, ask them to put it back up. And when they show respect to the villain, they should say, fuck everybody. Because that's what everybody's going to say when they have to show respect to you. Oh, fuck him. Fuck him. That's the biggest shit in the world. Is everybody says, fuck you. Because everybody want to be what you are. You know what I mean? They can't find themselves. I stay focused, my dude. I appreciate your work. All right, soon come, Bumpy Knuckles, and I'm doomed. Soon come. 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

0: Now, this particular song is dedicated to the proposition.
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0: No, wait a minute, not that proposition. We're going to talk about green power. 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
2: That's money.
0: Now, the words of this song are a little interesting, so kind of bend your ear a little bit. There's a little message to be heard in the song, with some lyrics to it, and I know you're going to understand.

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0: live in a state of confusion. It's become clearer and clearer to me that when I express any idea, that other ideas which are seemingly contradictory must also be expressed.
1: All right, Violetta, and Archie back. Hold.

together. Minds locked together. One touches the other in order to feel each other's thoughts. In this way, our minds were locked together so that at the proper time, we would both be drawn to Kunut Khalifi.

words linger in the beat, still calling next to me, still falling off my feet, stiff morning, but I leave, still walking, I repeat, still talking to myself, heart stalling from a dream, still haunting, and it felt too much, tearing his room up, confidence chewed up, the truth can elude us, have love and you move up, a not so new drug, like a cool rush in summer that cooled us. They abuse trust, you're wondering why the pain is aching through every move, surviving for you to take it. It's basic, you can see it's something in his face, a minuscule hint of sadness, so there's nothing to debate. Wait, chase the girl, fuck that. Rucksack, no pads, and the pen fits in both hands. Moves like a slow jam. I advise you all to get with the program. I'm on it like I'm on this earth, will move for no man. Oh damn, something of a crisis. Tears flow the exact moment I close my eyelids. 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And it just fucks me up sometimes, that's what life is. Kindness, turn this place upside down and you can't find it. Got less than 10 real brothers, the rest hide shit. Lie, snitch and sell you out for various prices. Will be some time till I call some next girl at my just to hear some half-assed apology like I'm thick. Pass me the fucking mic, son, who's the nicest? Right, it's on for the next movement. Write it like an essay, well, safe conclusion, it's true then.

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1: Yo, what's the loop digger?
0: Man, it's the loop digger.
1: My nigga.
0: Yo, what's the loop digger?
1: Yo, what's the loop digger?
0: Man, it's the loop digger.
1: My nigga.
0: Yo, what's the loop digger?
1: Yo, what's the loop digger?
0: Man, it's the loop digger.
1: My nigga.
0: Yo, what's the loop digger?
1: It's the loop digger.
0: Man, it's the loop digger.
1: My nigga.

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0: My nigga.
1: Yo, it's the loop digger.
0: It's the loop digger.
1: Man, it's the loop digger. Excuse me.
2: Yes, you looking for something?
1: No prices on these records, right?
2: Oh, the jazz records? Oh, those aren't marked yet. But if you look over here, you have anything in mind?
1: Do you happen to have any Stanley Cowell? Like 1970 stuff.
2: I never heard of him.
1: Spider East or something.
2: Has he made any hits?
1: He ain't got none of that.
2: I doubt if I have him. I doubt it.
1: You got back there, you got some Grand Green or something?
2: Grand Green, yes. 1958? Luna? Luna
1: Records. Korea in the Space? I'm looking for that shit. It's on the Atlantic, 1968.
2: No. Sorry.
1: What kind of breaks you got then?
2: We got a wide selection of Simon Harris.
1: Simon Harris breaks. Now I'm looking for some shit with some real songs.
2: Yeah.
1: Fuck.
2: Excuse me?
1: Fuck it.
2: Got Redbone breaks.
1: Y'all got any reggae up in this
2: No, we have no reggae in here.
1: Nothing?
2: No, nothing.
1: I'm out.
2: Yeah, buddy.
0: Right. Yo, Madlib.
2: Have a good day.
0: Yo, I know you coming with all this other shit, man. But I want you to hit him with that raw shit right about now. You know what you gotta do.

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I hear voices. 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
0: You just worked with that puppet?
1: Yep.

ones you heard not to speak about, not to think about, not to dream about. We are the ones who dwell within, beyond the darkness and your skin. We are the ones you heard not to speak about, not to think about, not to dream about. We demanded it into my sanity, and it heats compassion. My actions are in the least flattering, catching battering, so shocking like a battery. It'll jumpstart an enemy, park once the famine leads us dismantling humanity. Anonymity, now we're cattle feed. We have the facts we need, but we lack as a team. Leave the corpse paint stains on the bed sheet. Only the dead sleep, rent cheap. 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
0: Get some go-getters with some evil goals. This is not a simulation. We assimilate your souls.
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2: Tears build a face like acid. 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Isolation on the edges. Shadow in the photograph. Fighting off these urges. You're acting like a piece of shit, like a vampire. Yo, you're acting like a piece of shit. Like a vampire. Like a vampire. Like a vampire. Fighting off these urges. Psychic vampire. Eternal fight with those ghost people dragons. Flash your politician. Soon the fiery yusty energy on the edges. Sharp edges. Giving me headaches, but when I'm about to point, I'm a spiritual center. Sight smashes in a million cracked pieces of glass from a mirror illusion like you see in the sunglasses. Stare at a reflection on the floor between us. Eyes meet on the edges. Into subatomic worlds like a metaphysician on the edges. Beat me, erase me. Schizoid nightmares on the edges. Fisted arrogant accents freaking me out. Way off the edges. Even as the ruins reflecting on the silence, it submerges. Listen to the wind adrift. Staying on my own on the edges. Fucking outsider. Delete me, erase me. Delete me, erase me. Delete me, erase me. Delete me, erase me. Delete me, erase me. Delete me, erase me. Colossal machines never slow down, fucking expanding. Nanotechnology. Symbiote vampire organism. Situation shifts to hell. Fucking expanding. Nanotechnology. Symbiotic vampire organism. Situation shifts to hell. Need to reawaken. Try to keep the will alive in this bitter land of twisted cons. Wandering dark modes. Wandering dark roads. Haunted by this ghost. Voice rages. My bones aching. Flesh burning. Dark clouds overhead. Everything passes. 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She's weeping. In this wasteland. Lack of opportunity. Mad death spirit brooding. Can you extrude the symbolism of blood suckers? Even when you're at your lowest, like vultures.

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1: Hi, this is Leon Spencer, one of the greatest organists in jazz and funk. 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

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You heard Purple Pete, Seal Zane. What? Sensational. Go down, Cohen. Chuck Blitz. 2006. Doing it like this. Aliens have landed. You heard. The future is now. Going out to all my purple peeps out there.

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And I went into the bathroom to get some aspirin, and I happened to look in the mirror. And I swear to God, I see something I can't describe.